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1: We are heirs of God and joint heirs with Christ. I'm Kim Harper Johnson with you. Happy Saturday. Yay. Happy 4th of July. Yeah, it's the holiday weekend. To God be the glory. We made it to the first Saturday of July 2026. And yes, today is a special day. You already know on the national calendar. And we'll just tell you more, right? Later this hour. Right now, Nancy Jackson.

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1: We have seen and do testify that the Father sent the Son to be the Savior of the world. I'm Kim Harper Johnson. Happy Friday. Happy 4th of July. And listen, he whom the Son sets free is free indeed. Yeah, we are celebrating liberty and victory. In the mighty and matchless name of Jesus. Well, listen, we got more to keep you uplifted. It's Fred Hammond. Love never fails.

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Montgomery's number one for gospel. Hallelujah, 104.3. You ever just kind of reminisce on the goodness of the Lord? You just want to say, Lord, I love you. Well, Nia Allen wrote a song about it. Want to hear? Here you go.

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Montgomery's number one for gospel. Hallelujah, 104.3. It's me, your brother Ed Long, playing the songs, enjoying myself. Hey, Valencia, she wanted to hear the Promises by the Brown Singers.

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1: Yeah, yeah, that's it, that's it. All right, my name is Ed Long, and we are in the sanctuary. We lift our hands in the sanctuary. We lift our voice in the sanctuary. We clap our hands in the sanctuary. We play Doug

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1: Maybe one day in the near future, I'll tell you my Yolanda Adams story. Anyway, Ed Log is with you, the newest member of the fam. I've got Anthony Evans and Caleb Carson. This is your

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Montgomery, what's going on? Is Ed Long? Be sure to check out BIN, the Black Information Network, on Montgomery's 99.3. 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

Montgomery's number one for gospel. Hallelujah, 104.3. Ed Long is my name, and playing this gospel music is my game. We are in the sanctuary. I've got a Fred Hammond story I'm going to share with you in a minute. All right, here he is right here with Love Never Fails.

0: Hallelujah. 104.3. That's Fred Hammond, Love Never Fails. You know, he's got his daughter singing background with him now. He has a Tiny Desk special brought to you by NPR. If you get a chance, go on YouTube and check it out. It's pretty cool. All right, Dr. McKenzie and the Gospel Highlights are coming up for you. Corinne Hawthorne is coming up too. It's your brother Ed Long here. You know, speaking of Fred Hammond, I interviewed him. Oh, man, it had to be... Oh, geez, maybe 20 years ago, I interviewed Fred Hammond. It was one of the worst interviews I ever did. And I'm going to tell you why, because I wasn't prepared. And that's simple, plain and simple. I was not prepared at all. I didn't have any questions prepared. I just went into this interview thinking I had it nailed because I knew of Fred Hammond. You know, I knew the music and I knew, but I guess nerves or something. And it was one of the worst interviews I ever did. So I learned that lesson. Always be prepared.
1: Donna, pray for us. I speak blessings of health, blessings of wealth. 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
1: It's your brother Ed Long in the sanctuary. I've got the Clark sisters and Mariah Carey together coming up in a minute right after God's Property. This is Love.

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0: 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Hallelujah, 104.3. It's me, your brother Ed Long. We are in the sanctuary playing the PK PJ. PJ Morton, this is called Mercy.
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Hey, it's Kim Harper Johnson. 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

4th of July holiday weekend. Day number 2 for 3-day holiday weekend. Yeah, to God be the glory on this first Saturday of July 2026. Yeah, July 4th, you already know it's a special day on the national calendar, but I'll tell you more, yeah, straight ahead. Right now it's Ty Tribbett, brand new for you, Holy Year.

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1: 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King of Kings. Kim Harper Johnson with you. 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
1: 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Yes, after this, there will be. Kim Harper Johnson with you. Happy 4th of July. Happy Independence Day to you and yours as you enjoy a wonderfully blessed and amazing 4th

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1: Is there anything too hard for God?
0: No. Come on, fix it, Jesus. Kim Hartford Johnson with you on this happy 4th of July. Praying if you're traveling right now, praying for traveling grace and mercy in the name of Jesus. Of course, you're buckled up, right? And no texting while driving. Stay

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1: Every morning we've got brand new mercies. Yes, our God is faithful. Great is his faithfulness. We can count on him. Kim Harper Johnson with you. Happy 4th of July. Got CC Wine is on the way. Pray. Javonte Patton, always. What's your favorite barbecue plate for the 4th of July?
2: Oh, man. Definitely have to be some rib tips. You can put some potato salad with tole in it. You know, you definitely got to have them baked beans as well. And for the healthy side, you want to throw a nice salad on the side.
1: Okay, I agree with you, brother. Yeah, I like that. That's a good barbecue plate and meal for the 4th of July holiday weekend, right? What's your favorite? Yeah, I've been enjoying hearing all of your favorites on the free iHeartRadio app. It's the Talkback feature. Let me hear from you. Go ahead and start talking.
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